green fields kissed by the sun. Once there were valleys where rivers used to run.

the silence on the walkways of happiness. 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As it holds you, just hold it back.

0: Ob znaku bo ura 20.
1: The BBC finds that more than 3,500 men from more than 40 countries have been killed fighting for Russia in Ukraine.
2: Those countries include, you know, from Ecuador and United States of America to Vietnam, Cuba and Sri Lanka. It's the biggest number over North Korean soldiers.
1: Also in the newsroom with me, Janat Jalil, 12 people are killed by wildfires in Spain as a heat wave across Europe triggers emergency measures in France. We hear about the airline passenger who had a narrow escape after being partially sucked out of a plane window. After a former British minister is found dead at a home, a man is arrested on suspicion of murder. And
3: nothing has ever gotten in my way. Doesn't matter what you are. You can still do it if you want to do it. And I like to do things that nobody has ever done.
1: The oldest woman to travel into space, Wally Funk, has died at the age of 87. That's after this bulletin.
4: BBC News, I'm John Shea. Research by the BBC's Russian service has shown that foreigners from more than 40 countries are known to have died while fighting for Russia during the full-scale invasion of Ukraine. More than 3,500 foreigners are known to have been killed, although the number is likely to be much higher. Olga Ivshina has more details.
2: It seems most of them were recruited from Russian prisons. So these were foreigners who were sitting in Russian prisons, found guilty for different crimes, and they were offered a deal. You spend 6 months on the front line and you're free, and many decided to join, especially those from Central Asian countries. The next wave seems to happen in 2024. That was generally the time when Russia has significantly increased bonuses and payouts for new people signing contracts with the Russian army. And then the last wave, the third wave, is people from, who come to Russia as migrants, and many of them are forced to sign contracts, or they do it themselves just because the pressure is too high.
4: The emergency services in southern Spain say they're fighting a terrible and very complex fire, which is spreading very fast. It's killed at least 12 people, with 23 still unaccounted for. The Andalusian regional government has declared 3 days of mourning for the victims of the fire in Los Gallardos. Kai Hedgecoat reports.
5: This is already the worst fire the Andalusia region has ever seen in terms of human loss. There are fears the number of dead will rise. The bodies of four of the victims were found in a car. The authorities said they believe they were British because the steering wheel was on the right-hand side. Eight other people who are known to have died had tried to escape the flames on foot. Investigators have inspected a collapsed power cable, which was initially blamed for starting the blaze, but local technicians have said electricity was not running through it.
4: France is activating an extreme heat emergency plan for the first time in all areas. Nine departments in western France are being put on the highest heatwave alert today, and 24 will be affected on Saturday. British police have begun a murder investigation into the death of the well-known former government minister and TV personality Anne Widdecombe. Officers say they found the 78-year-old's body at her home in southwest England on Thursday with serious injuries. A 26-year-old man has been arrested. Anne Widdecombe served as a Member of Parliament for the Conservative Party for more than two decades. Assistant Chief Constable Matt Longman of Devon and Cornwall Police gave more details.
6: The suspect, who is a white British national, remains in police custody whilst the inquiries continue. While we work closely with our partners and have consulted counter-terrorism policing as part of our initial inquiries, the incident is not being treated as terrorism.
4: This is the latest world news from the BBC. A passenger on board a flight from Greece to Germany has been given medical attention after a window dislodged in flight. Reports say he was partially sucked out of the opening head first before the aircraft, operated by Malta Air, a subsidiary of Ryanair, landed safely. His wife is said to have stopped him being pulled out altogether by holding on to him for 5 minutes. A delegation from Qatar has travelled to Iran in the latest attempt to salvage the fragile deal between the US and Iran after an escalation in hostilities this week. Earlier, President Trump said that the US had agreed to a request from Tehran to continue talks, but that the ceasefire is over. Here's our Middle East analyst, Sebastian Usher.
7: The latest comments from President Trump are very ambiguous. I mean, how can you have talks but not have a ceasefire? The reason for the talks happening is essentially because there is a ceasefire. So I think, as far as President Trump is concerned, he doesn't want an all-out war, but he doesn't want to give a sense that he's giving in any way to Iran. And I think what's changed over this past week a little bit is a bit of clarity about how vital the Strait of Hormuz remains to the Iranians.
4: At the Wimbledon tennis tournament, the defending champion Jannik Sinner is through to the men's singles final after a convincing win over Novak Djokovic. The Italian won in straight sets. He'll face Germany's Alexander Zverev on Sunday. Earlier, Zverev earned his place in the final by defeating the British wildcard Arthur Ferry. In football, Belgium will take on Spain shortly in the quarterfinals of the Men's World Cup. Spain, the reigning European champions, are yet to concede a goal in the tournament. Belgium's confidence has been boosted by their 4-1 thrashing of the United States in the previous round. The winner will face the favourites, France, in the semi-final. BBC News.
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minute, bitch. Listen, listen, listen. Listen. I didn't know you stayed up so late. Oh, you know, I just got home from a gig. And I saw you standing on the street. It was just, let me move on up here. It's windowsill a little bit here. Yeah, I got some, dig some sherry. Some, a drop of port. Yeah, I want you to come on in behind.

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But I wasn't in the house, nobody there. I rub my aching head. What a dream. When you're sleeping all by yourself.

Hello, you're listening to Tunes from Turtle Island, and I'm your host, Andrew GJ. Welcome to this week's show. As ever, I'll be bringing you a mixed selection of the tunes made by the Indigenous musicians of Turtle Island. And if you don't know, if you've not tuned into the show before, Turtle Island is one of the Indigenous names for the landmass, the landmass known as North America. But it includes bits of Central America, Mexico, US, Canada, and Greenland. And I started off tonight's show with the Sequamec and Nuchala rapper and producer Kiva Ma. That was a new single from him. It was called Just Want You. I'm going to continue with the guitarist from the reggae band Inner State, who's from Jemez Pueblo, Adrian Wall, along with the blues rock Navajo musician Levi Pletero. This is a new single from them. It's called Strange Days.

And so that was the Anishinaabe R&B musician Faith with a new single called Numb. Next up, a little bit of country roots. This is from the Ojibwe artist Trent Adjekute, his band Uncle Trent and Friends. It's from the album Legacy Deluxe, and it's called The Dancer.

So there you had the country singer from Saskatchewan, Daryl Anderson, along with Cree Mete, educator and singer from Red Pheasant First Nation, Flan Baptiste. That was a new single from them. It was called Watching the Sunrise. Next up, a little bit of hip-hop for you. This is the Luiseno artist Native Nen. Another new single. This is called Res Thiz.

grind, trying to grind, boy. 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We ready to go. Two shots with some joke. Bomb weed, Hennessy, and Casamigos. We going in. All we do is win. Make money.

And a little bit of reggae there from the Jamaican, Hawaiian and Native American artist Irie Love, along with the Polynesian reggae artist Jay Boog, the UK reggae artist Gabby Ranks, all put together by Boost and Bim, West Coast producers. That track was called Natural Vibration, in brackets, Hawaiian version. Next, a little bit of Oglala Lakota hip-hop. This is Nivand Brave, and the track is called Hate to See You Go.

Hey, it's RJ Martin from Joyslam. You're listening to Tunes from Turtle Island, the only radio show in Europe to showcase indigenous artists from North America.

And that was the Wet'suwet'en electronic lo-fi artist Symbiose Wilson, along with the Cree Mete artist Earthchild. That was a new single from them. It was called Nobody Knows. This next track from the First Nations artist Union Native reminds me a lot of early 80s synth pop. And it is nice once again to hear that kind of sound. The track is called Tellin' Tellin'.

And that was the Haudenosaunee artist Chief Rock with the Cree hip hop artist Ms. Shells. That was a new single from them. It was called One Word. I'm going to continue with the Mexica slash Aztec rockers Los Coglioni. This is a new single from them. It's called La Vida Sigue.

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Office boys in cowboy hats, they're strutting tall and proud, talking tough about riding Bronx, but only in a crowd.

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We're all just dreaming cowboys under that big Albertan sky.

And that was the Cree outlaw country musician Jason Chiquita, accompanied by the Siksika Nation artist Armand Duckchief. That was a new single. It was called Only in July. Next up, a couple of Greenlandic Inuit artists, the band Nanook and the hip-hop artist James Kleist. This is a new single from them. It's called, if I can pronounce it right, I'm not sure if I am, Timisat Tartut 2.

And as we're nearing the end of the show, I'd like to take this opportunity to thank all the musicians who made the music that I'm playing tonight, and also to thank you for listening in. I'm Andrew GJ, and this is Tunes from Turtle Island. To find out more about the show, you can look at the Facebook page or go to the website tunesfromturtleisland.eu.

And that was the Cherokee and Muskogee electronic artist Elisa Harkins. That track was called Star Girls. I'm going to follow that with the Cree artist B. Fabian. Another new single, it's called One More Round.

0: And that was my penultimate track of the night, I'm afraid. I'm going to leave you with a couple of Afro-Mexica artists, La Negra Mexa and Kitty Giles, with a track called Mala Raza. I hope you've enjoyed my eclectic mix of tunes from Turtle Island, and I hope you'll come and join me next week, because I'll have a whole lot more. I'll be back next week. Same time, same channel. But until then...
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1: Unfold with Robert Louis.

Welcome along. Hope you're well. It's that time of the week, Unfold Radio time. I'm Robert Louis, broadcasting from Brighton across the globe. Hope you're well, hope your week's been good. We've got the good music for you for the next 2 hours. Taking it deep to start. First track on the show, Your Brother's Keeper and Gary Bartz from the album Where Rivers Meet Brownswood Records. Great track called Cauldron. And in the background, Freak Power in dub. Turn on, tune in, find joy. So we're going to keep it mellow to start with, just build it up. Got music coming up from Tom Funk from his new album. There's a track with Omar on the album, so got to drop that. Got some brilliant classic summer music from Bina. On the rap tip, Q-Tip. Version of Breathe and Stop by TC Records. Definitely want to check that one. Got a little classic, Bomb the Bass. Haven't played this tune for a long time. Used to be a big anthem in the 90s. The Funk Mob remix of Bug Powder Dust featuring Justin Warfield, Bomb the Bass. Got some K-Nan featuring Mos Def, Charlie Tuna. Going to drop the original sample. Tihan Gesesay. Got the Moroccan Broken Beat Fusion album project we released on True Thoughts, Rabbi Hanoun and VB Core, track from that. Some classic Massive Attack. Done a little re-edit of that. There's a Tina Turner version of Massive Attack, Unfinished Sympathy, which I played on the show. I've just put a little bit of her vocals in the Massive Attack, Unfinished Sympathy track, a little edit, chop up. Got music from Coco Roco. Two tunes from Brownswood Records on the show this week, but that Coco Roco EP, 12 inches, brilliant. Three remixes. Played the Muscle Cars one last week. There's a brilliant ISCO one on there. We're going to drop the IT Culture one on the show this week. Got some deep beats from Kenna Honor. The Lafar Dance Orchestra with some sort of jazzy broken beat live. Naniwa Express, Batacada Percussion, Don Pascal. I dropped the vocal version, but the instrumental is really good in that. Broken Beat Business. Got music from O'Flynn from his forthcoming album. Oliver Knight, gonna drop Boss Roots Maneuver, Matica on the remix. It's a good one. And Double Eight Business, Terror Danger, Jim Maccabee, Juicy Patty, classic tune, classic beat. Got some Jungle Drum and Bass Potential, Bad Boy, featuring Havana, Hurrian on the remix, and Hugh Hardy and Makota. And I got a brilliant tune, Rex Racer, out of Chicago, chopping up like a old school jazz blues tune. You want to check it? Let's let this one run. We're going to get into some Tara Clerkin Trio. Keep it locked in.

The chaos on this planet is due to the music the musicians are playing that they're forced to play by some who just think of money and don't realize that music is a spiritual language.

peace, what's up, y'all? This is Yashane. Shout out to all of UK, shout out to Brighton. Shout out to Rob Lloyd from True Thoughts. One love. Peace.

Some things pure, while certain things blur. Diluted with the lie and you believe when it occur. Falsified information got my people in the stir. We have to be in search of something equal to the cure. Straight out the door, I come to give you more. Lay the law, keep it raw when I speak it from the core. Get underneath your skin like I scratched it with the claw. Conflicted with the rich cause I kick it with the poor. I laugh in the face of adversity. Sound clash with the bass cause it's natural to me. But if you pay attention to the past you will see. Not long ago you black they'd hang your ass from a tree. But certain things change while some stay the same. Some are reckless, others are lovers of the game. I'm trying to walk the lane, the Serato moves the cane.

What a tune. I haven't played this out for a little while. Kanan, America, featuring Mos Def and Charlie Tuna into the Tihone Gassesi original. Nairobi edit business. Let me give you a rundown of what we played since the start. So we had Tara Clerk in trio, Lazy Daisy, Tom Funk, For Love featuring Omar. Shout out to Tom Funk. Check the album called What's It Gonna Be, sounding good. Then we had Bina, Summer Breeze. And then into the rap music, hip hop, Q-Tip, Breathe and Stop, TC remix. And then classic Bomb the Bass featuring Justin Warfield. Bug Powder Dust La Funk Mob remix.

Yeah, hope you enjoyed the music. So we just had classic tune, Massive Attack, Unfinished Sympathy, little Nairobi edit with a bit of added Tina Turner vocals on that. Did that one to play out my DJ sets. And then before that, Rabbi Hanoon and VB Cool. Bania, the Moroccan Gnawa fusion with VB Cool, a producer out of Germany. Album we released on True Thoughts. We got a lot of love for that album, actually. People, Jos Peterson, Mr. Scruff. It even got synced to an Amazon rom-com that was based in Morocco. And yeah, I haven't played that out for a little while, so digging into the crates on that one on True Thoughts. Came out on vinyl too. So, of course, keep up to date with what we're doing at True Thoughts on the website, TRU Thoughts, and across various social media. We're on most of them. YouTube, Bandcamp, SoundCloud, Mixcloud, Apple Music, Spotify, Instagram, Facebook, TikTok. The True Thoughts website to Mothership. 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Keep up to date with what we're doing, gig-wise, music-wise, radio-wise. And I've got various ways to check the radio show. If you want to listen again, check the previous shows on my website, Robert Louis, R-O-B-E-R-T-L-U-I-S. And I've got the current playlist for this week's show with all track info and archive playlists as well are there, as well as information about what I'm up to gig wise music wise and got to mention True Thoughts presents Our Connection. Had a brilliant first session at Alphabet in Brighton. We're doing a new night every couple of months, 8 p.m. till 1 a.m. It's £5 on the door. I did a 5-hour set for the first one, but for the next one on Friday, the 7th of August, going to be joined by Rohan Rakir, Worldwide FM, First Light, Daytimers. We're going to be doing back-to-back for the 5 hours. I'm really looking forward to playing with Rohan. He's one of my favourite DJs at the moment. He's got a brilliant style, always pulls out for interesting tunes. It's going to be a good one. So hopefully see you there for that one on Friday, the 7th of August at Alphabet, 8 p.m. till 1 a.m, £5 on the door all night. Myself, Rob Louis and Rohan Rakir, open to close, 5-hour set. And this one, Wheel Up. Flash featuring Abacus, True Thoughts. So let's get into Broken Beat, keep that vibe. IG Culture on the remix of Coco Roco, new 12-inch, Time and Time on Brownswood Records.

I think everything happens in time. You know, there's a time for everything. There's a time to be in a group, and there's a time to be solo. At least there was for me.

0: Are they playing from the approved playlist in the main room? My thing was all bangers all the time. Yeah, all bangers all the time.
1: Thanks.

Yeah, it's Jamaica B, and you're listening to none other than Rob Louis. Shouts out the True Force Massive. Shouts out Unfold, Solomon and Azura, Sonic, Switch, Brighton.

0: Him have more better than nine bucks than you. So what you going to do when the big dub pop off and he's barking shit at you and your crew? All he's got in mind is slew. You and your blouse and skirt crew up in the venue, leaving you looking like a fool. Yo, Robert Louis, the wickedest DJ. Yeah, them for now about True Force, the label. How you mean, Jamaica be dancing that?
1: Robert Louis. He's got dub plates for days.

Yeah, I hope you've enjoyed the music on the show this week. Got one more tune after this, but let me give you a rundown of what we played since the last break. So we had, after the IG Culture remix of Coco Roco, Time and Time on Brownswood Records, we had Henna Honor, Shibuya Orion, like that, nice deep beats on that one, and then into music from the Lafar Dance Orchestra from the album Skybreak. Some, yeah, but great tunes on that. It's out on vinyl. Shout out to Marsha Carr for the link up on vinyl on that one. Played a track called Take Flight Part 2. And you've been hearing, I've been playing Lafar tunes very regularly on the show over many years. Always putting out interesting music. That's another good album for me. Big up Lafar. Then we had Naniwa Express, track called the Koya Samba, like that, Batacada Business, and then Don Pascal, I Will not Comply, the instrumental version. I played the vocal version featuring T-Roy on the show last week, but I love the instrumental, the beat on that one as well. Shout out to Pascal for the link up on that. We've released some music from Pascal on True Thoughts, worth checking that out if you don't know it. Don Pascal, always putting out good music. And then we had O'Flynn from his, I think it's forthcoming album on Panthers Records. Played a track called Farah. And then from the Oliver Knight Remixes EP Volume 2, dropped Boss featuring Roots Maneuver, Matica on the remix. Shout out to Oliver, shout out to Matica, Matt. Love that remix. And check the original, check the album Between the Lines from Oliver Knight if you haven't done so already. Great album fusing British dance music, various styles from the broken house, disco, jazz, soul. And then after that, legendary beat from Terror Danger, Juicy Patty, rest in peace, Terror Danger. And that's, of course, Jim McAbee on vocals. That was a dub plate special. Shout out to Jim McAbee for the dub plate on that one. And then we have Potential Bad Boy, legend, jungle pioneer. Remix from the track of the album Give Me a Sign, featuring Havana, which is his daughter, on vocals. Original is on the album we've just put out on True Thoughts. And that this remix we played was the Horion remix. And then, brand new, just before this, we had Hugh Hardy and Makoto, Got Me Tripping. Solvent Records, Red Eyes label, new one, sounding good. And in the background, Isis, In Essence, from the Luke Una Presents compilation album, Mr. Bongo Records. So, reminder, gig-wise, for me, True Thoughts presents Our Connection. Got the second session, had a great time at the first one. Shout out to everybody who came down to that one, and really looking forward to part two for our new club night in Brighton every couple of months or so. Friday the 7th of August I'll be joined, I'll be joined on this one by Rohan Rakir from Worldwide FM First Light Daytimers, and I'm a big fan of him as a DJ. I love his radio show. Every DJ set I've seen him play, I've been on the Shazamming or asking him about tunes. He is a brilliant DJ, so really happy to invite him to play. We're going to be doing a back-to-back, open-to-close, both of us. Really vibing on the night, vibing on the crowd, vibing on the dance floor. I'm sure there'll be lots of genres, lots of good styles. I am really looking forward to it. Hopefully we'll see you down there. 8 p.m. to 1 a.m. £5 on the door all night at Alphabet, Friday the 7th of

0: August, True Thoughts presents Our Connection. And shout out to everybody at Love Supreme Festival, everyone I saw there over the weekend with the DJs there, the True Thoughts Takeover. Looking forward to playing at the Stowaway Festival. End of July, August. I'm playing on the Saturday, I think around 5 p.m, 6 p.m. Great lineup there, Nightmares and Wax, Wheel Up, Rohan Racket is there, Hot 8 Brass Band, Calibre. Should be good. And shout out to all the live listeners, download crew, streaming crew, however you're checking out the show. Thank you to everybody leaving message comments about the show each week. 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And of course, keep up to date with what we're doing at True Thoughts, GRU Thoughts, on the website and across various social media. For me on social media nowadays, I'm just mainly down with Instagram there, and my website has all the info, Robert Louis, R-O-B-E-R-T-L-U-I-S. All the ways to check the radio show, listen again, current playlists and archive playlists, what gigs I'm doing. So going to finish off with this tune I'm really into. Just picked up on it this week. It's by Rex Racer. It's called Little Mo, Chicago Underground. This builds and builds. You want to check it? Whatever you're up to next week, hope you have a good one. Take it easy and hopefully let's catch up next week. See you later.
1: 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Little Mo. Little Mo. Little Mo.

story from way back. Truck on down and dig me, Jack. A little more. A little more. A little more. A little more. A little more. A little more.